Richard Huskisson on the 80s at 8 with I Want to Dance with Somebody by Whitney Houston on your Tuesday evening. It's September 8th, and on this day, 1985, Major League Baseball would see the Cincinnati Reds get a record when Pete Rose tied Ty Cobb with 4,191 hits. Rose would end up adding another 64 in his career for a total of 4,256, a record which still stands, even though Pete Rose was banned for life in the late 80s. But he would become King of the Swing in 1985. Also from 85, here's Pat Benatar and We Belong.

Higher Love from Steve Winwood on the 80s at 8 out of 1986. This day in 86, a cultural phenomenon began when Oprah Winfrey's show became nationally syndicated. It was a huge success, and her daytime television talk show would end up turning Oprah into one of the most powerful, wealthy people in show business, and arguably one of the most influential women in the U.S., if not the world. So much so that even 15 years since her last show, she's still talked about as influential and powerful. She really had the entertainment world whipped. Now here's Devo and Whip It.

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Richard Huskisson on the 80s at 8 with I'm Gonna Be by the Proclaimers from 1988. Not everything was great in the 80s. In fact, September 8th, 1988 would be the worst day of the largest wildfire in the recorded history of Yellowstone National Park. That day, the whole park was closed due to these ongoing fires, which burned for months, nearly destroyed the Old Faithful Inn, portions of Grant Village, as well as the historic Old Faithful area. Fortunately, firefighters were able to combat the blaze enough to protect those regions. Let's keep it going now this evening with the Pointer Sisters, and I'm so excited.

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0: Africa from Toto on the 80s at 8. Late in the decade, a movie came out which would continue the rising star of this fella.
1: Teach me. Don't know who you are. Maybe next year. No, I must train now.
2: Why?
1: My brother, remember?
0: Jean-Claude Van Damme. September 8th, 1988 was the release of Kickboxer, starring JCVD, would be his third starring role in an action film, and show off some of the moves he'd learned when he was a martial arts competitor. Somehow, when he was coming up, a rumor got started that he was just a dancer, wasn't really a fighter, since he took up ballet at 16. But the man had started martial arts when he was 10, was a full black belt at 18. He's a second Dan black belt in Shotokan karate, knows kickboxing, studied Taekwondo and Muay Thai, which he shows off in the movie Kickboxer. In fact, Kickboxer is considered to be the first movie to bring Muay Thai to a global audience. It came out in 89. Same year we got Milli Vanilli with Girl, I'm Gonna Miss You.

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B by the Go-Go's from 1981. Going back to early in the decade, we would see a British sitcom released this day in 81. Only Fools and Horses. Created and written by John Sullivan, it would run for 7 seasons and 16 Christmas specials. Originally broadcast on the BBC One in the UK from 81 to 96, with a final trilogy of specials aired between 2001 and 2003. A successful series, to be sure, got its start this day, 1981. That's going to be it for me. Have a great rest of your night. The streetlights are on. It's time to go home.

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2: 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It's MIFF 26, September 25th to 27th. 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It's another amazing weekend in Wasaga, full of music and celebration with Messenger, Mackenzie Blues Band, David Gogo, and more on the various stages. 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It's oh so sweet. The Songs of Gordon Lightfoot. Classic Lightfoot Live. Barry Sound, September 4th. Midland and Barry, October 16th and 17th. And in Meaford, October 24th. Keeping summer hot with local events throughout South Georgian Bay. I'm J.D. Moffitt.
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0: 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Ooh, baby, I love the way. Your favorite it's over songs. I was getting kind of used to
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1: It's Wednesday, September 9th. Good morning. Happy hump day. Looks like showers, a chance of thunderstorms, windy, but still really warm. A humidex in the low 30s. The dollar 72.59 cents U.S. I'm Stacy Englehart. Police need your help to find a missing man. 64-year-old Jim, who's known to frequent Orillia, was reportedly missing from Woodbridge, but last seen in Owen Sound yesterday morning. According to Saugeen Shores Police, they're getting calls from locals who said they saw him. Police have since shared a post about the man and have gotten numerous calls and asking people who saw him to contact them. Gray Bruce OPP appealing to witnesses after some thefts from Sauble Beach. Police said an ATV was taken from a business over the weekend between 6 o'clock Friday and 11 a.m. on Saturday morning. It was a black Polaris Sportsman. Police also looking for tips after a jet ski and trailer were stolen from Sauble Beach. OPP said they were parked on Robert and Main and taken at around the same time. The United States wasted no time making their next move in its escalating trade war with Canada. Hours after Canada's reciprocal tariffs kicked in on U.S. goods, the U.S. ramped up additional retaliation with a ban on certain imports. The federal government said it's assessing the latest developments. And Apple will unveil its latest iPhone today at an event headlined by their new CEO, John Ternus, at Apple headquarters. It's a new foldable model, you know, like the one Samsung came out with 7 years ago. But this one's supposed to be better. Now, the exact cost in Canada hasn't been determined, but based on U.S. pricing, you better start saving now. It's going to cost over $3,000 Canadian at least. Light 99.3 Sports. Baseball yesterday, the Blue Jays doubled the Athletics 4-2. That road series wraps up today with a matinee at 3. Defending champion Gabriela Dabrowski punched her ticket to the U.S. Open women's doubles semifinals in New York. The Ottawa native and her Brazilian partner will face the U.S. in the Final Four tonight at 5. Major League Soccer tonight, Toronto FC hosts Nashville 7:30. The NFL season kicks off tonight. New England is in Seattle at 8:20. And ahead of the 2026 Women's World Hockey Championship, November 6th in Denmark, Canada's women's hockey team will host the United States for an exhibition game on the 28th, with a second pre-tournament game expected. JD will keep you posted on the forecast throughout the morning. 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

0: Light weather update.
1: Rainy day today. 90% chance of showers throughout your Wednesday. And highs of 22, clearing tomorrow with some sun and cloud and 20 degrees. Sunnier Friday and 21 degrees. Back to a few clouds Saturday. 20% chance of a little bit of rain and 25 degrees.
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favorites from Meaford, Collingwood, South Georgian Bay's Lights. 99.3, Justin Bieber at 6:23. Good morning, rise and shine. Still dark, I know. Yard and motion lights keep flickering with morning activity. It's bizarre, but that is the change this time of year. Otherwise, still very much summery. Warm and good. Rainy today, though.

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I've been waiting for a girl like you. Your favorite Things Are Good songs. 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

South Georgia Bay's favorites, Light 99.3, 6:30, first thing Wednesday. Over that hump, the horizon towards a sunny, summery, still type weekend, but a rainy Wednesday in the middle of it. That's all right, too. Jays win 4-2. One more against the Athletics this afternoon. Cleveland, Baltimore. 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Sky on.

0: Light weather update.
1: Rainy day today. 90% chance of showers throughout your Wednesday. And highs of 22, clearing tomorrow with some sun and cloud and 20 degrees. Sunnier Friday and 21 degrees. Back to a few clouds Saturday. 20% chance of a little bit of rain and 25 degrees.
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1: 6:40, hey, Wednesday, that's today. That means I'll do a draw win later this morning. That'd be kind of cool. Virginia to Vegas is on lights.

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1: 6:43, first thing Wednesday. It's JD here. Was at a, well, an interesting event yesterday. 55 Club and the Meaford Chamber of Commerce hosting the first debate that I've been to, live and in person. You've seen them on TV. You see what they do in the, the bigger picture. But this was really cool. Up close and personal, local candidates debating, discussing, chatting. I mean, appreciated the passion of the audience. It got warm, and it also got heated. And that's all right, because it was great things moving forward for Meaford. Hope you were there.

6:52, raining now outside our Meaford studios just moments ago. So prepare for that. Rubber boots to school, that kind of thing. You know, nothing too embarrassing. Umbrella might be handy, though, in the workplace as well. Just so you know. As it happens. Good summer tune from Honeymoon Suite.

South Georgia Bay's favorites from the summer that was and still is. Honeymoon Suite from Light 99.3, 656. Still summery days ahead. Nice and warm. I'll take it. I mean, summer can go as long as it wants. School back or not, it's all good. Nothing else has to change. 7 o'clock look. News, sports, weather. Stacy's next. Rolling along. Classic. Gino Vannelli

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0: Good Wednesday morning, September 9th. Happy hump day. Looks like showers, a chance of thunderstorms, windy, but still really warm. A humidex of 30. The dollar, 72.54 cents U.S. I'm Stacy Englehart. Police need your help to find a missing man. 64-year-old Jim, who's known to frequent Orillia, was reportedly missing from Woodbridge, but last seen in Owen Sound yesterday morning. According to Saugeen Shores Police, they're getting calls from locals who said they saw him. Police have since shared a post about the man and have gotten numerous calls and asking people who saw him to contact them. Gray Bruce OPP appealing to witnesses after some thefts from Sauble Beach. Police said an ATV was taken from a business over the weekend between 6 o'clock Friday and 11 a.m. on Saturday morning. It was a black Polaris Sportsman. Police also looking for tips after a jet ski and trailer were stolen from Sauble Beach. OPP said they were parked on Robert and Main and taken at around the same time. The United States wasted no time making their next move in its escalating trade war with Canada. Hours after Canada's reciprocal tariffs kicked in on U.S. goods, the U.S. ramped up additional retaliation with a ban on certain imports. The federal government said it's assessing the latest developments. And Apple will unveil its latest iPhone today at an event headlined by their new CEO, John Ternus, at Apple headquarters. It's a new foldable model, you know, like the one Samsung came out with 7 years ago. But this one's supposed to be better. Now, the exact cost in Canada hasn't been determined, but based on U.S. pricing, you better start saving now. It's going to cost over $3,000 Canadian at least. Light 99.3 Sports. Baseball yesterday, the Blue Jays doubled the Athletics 4-2. That road series wraps up today with a matinee at 3. Defending champion Gabriela Dabrowski punched her ticket to the U.S. Open women's doubles semifinals in New York. The Ottawa native and her Brazilian partner will face the U.S. in the Final Four tonight at 5. Major League Soccer tonight, Toronto FC hosts Nashville 7:30. The NFL season kicks off tonight. New England is in Seattle at 8:20. And ahead of the 2026 Women's World Hockey Championship November 6th in Denmark, Canada's women's hockey team will host the United States for an exhibition game on the 28th with a second pre-tournament game expected. JD will keep you posted on the forecast throughout the morning. 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
1: Thank you, Stacy. 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Forecast for Meaford, Collingwood, most of South Georgian Bay. Rainy day today. 90% chance of showers throughout your Wednesday. And highs of 22, clearing tomorrow with some sun and cloud and 20 degrees. Sunnier Friday and 21 degrees. Back to a few clouds Saturday. 20% chance of a little bit of rain. And 25 degrees. That's like 99.3 News, Sports, and Weather. I'm J.D. Moffitt. 18 to start our potentially rainy Wednesday in Midland. 19 in Collingwood, 19 in Wasaga Beach, 18 in Owen Sound, and outside our Meaford studios, 19 degrees. Good morning from Light 99.3.
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favorites from Meaford and Collingwood, South Georgian Bay's Lights, 99.3, Cindy Lauper, 708, good morning, rise and shine, welcome, this week started off. You know, it's a good thing that the first week of school is a short work week, because, you know, that full hit, just I don't think that would have gone over very well, but in any case, we're off to a good start. Rainy Wednesday, though, and new Taylor Swift on Lights.

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Coffee, soda, whatever, 7:14, whatever perks things up first in the morning. Get you rising and shining in the rainfall of a Wednesday. We'll update your forecast, rainy as it is. Natalie Imbruglia is on Lights.

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1: Rainy day today. 90% chance of showers throughout your Wednesday. And highs of 22, clearing tomorrow with some sun and cloud and 20 degrees. Sunnier Friday and 21 degrees. Back to a few clouds Saturday. 20% chance of a little bit of rain and 25 degrees.
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So, George and May's favorites, like 99.3, George Harrison and Friends, 724, got our minds set on maybe a wild card spot. The Jays won yesterday. We continue to follow how they do and their adversaries. Cleveland does. They play later today. The Jays play today. And, well, we'll just follow along and hope together. Shawn Mendes keeps us nervous on light.

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1: 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A picture-perfect party full of friends I used to keep. My favorite vices I used to need. 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
4: 7:35 last night, sports, Jays win 4-2 over the Athletics. That series continues, 3:05 start this afternoon, Cleveland, Baltimore. Go Orioles! I mean, I don't think I've ever cheered for the Orioles, but today, you know, why not? If it means our guys get that much closer to one of those wild cards, that would be kind of cool. Tiffany, memories on Light. Good morning.

0: Light weather update.
1: Rainy day today. 90% chance of showers throughout your Wednesday. And highs of 22, clearing tomorrow with some sun and cloud and 20 degrees. Sunnier Friday and 21 degrees. Back to a few clouds Saturday. 20% chance of a little bit of rain and 25 degrees.
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1: 7:44, rainy little Wednesday. 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

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Trying to put a little bit of rhythm into your morning. Why not? Rain follows. We'll follow that as it goes through the day. Umbrellas at the ready. 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

Favorites from Meaford, Collingwood, South Georgian Bay's Lights, 99.3 Blue Rodeo, just ahead of the 8 o'clock. Look at news, sports, weather, the beginning of the school year, the middle of the work week, and maybe the end of the world? No, lots of time left yet. Great big C's on light.

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2: It's Wednesday, September 9th. Good morning. Showers off and on. Risk of a thunderstorm this afternoon. A bit on the windy side, but still pretty warm. Humidex of 30. The dollar 72.53 cents U.S. I'm Stacy Englehart. A missing man was last seen in Owen Sound, and police need your help to find him. According to reports, the 64-year-old was reported missing from Woodbridge, and Songing Shores police have been getting calls from locals who've spotted him. 64-year-old Jim is also known to frequent Aurelia. Police said they shared a post about the man and are hoping anybody with information will contact them. Gray Bruce OBP appealing to witnesses.

0: after some thefts from Sauble Beach. Police said an ATV was taken from a business over the weekend between 6 o'clock Friday and 11 a.m. on Saturday morning. It was a black Polaris Sportsman. Police also looking for tips after a jet ski and trailer were stolen from Sauble Beach. OPP said they were parked on Robert and Main and taken at around the same time. The United States wasted no time making their next move in its escalating trade war with Canada. Hours after Canada's reciprocal tariffs kicked in on U.S. goods, the U.S. ramped up additional retaliation with a ban on certain imports. The federal government said it's assessing the latest developments. And Apple will unveil its latest iPhone today at an event headlined by their new CEO, John Ternus, at Apple headquarters. It's a new foldable model, you know, like the one Samsung came out with 7 years ago. But apparently this one is supposed to be better. Now, the exact cost hasn't been determined in Canada, but based on U.S. pricing, you better start saving your money. It's going to cost over $3,000 Canadian at least. Light 99.3 Sports. Baseball yesterday, the Blue Jays doubled the Athletics 4-2. That road series wraps up today with a matinee at 3. Defending champion Gabriela Dabrowski punched her ticket to the U.S. Open women's doubles semifinals in New York. The Ottawa native and her Brazilian partner will face the U.S. in the Final Four tonight at 5. Major League Soccer tonight, Toronto FC hosts Nashville 7:30. The NFL season kicks off tonight. New England is in Seattle at 8:20. And LIV Golf has filed for Chapter 11 bankruptcy protection yesterday. They owe more than $500 million in trying to revive the league without Saudi funding. The move was expected after the Public Investment Fund abruptly ended its financial support for the golf tour. JD will keep you posted on the forecast throughout the morning. 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
1: Thank you, Stacey. Good morning. Forecast for Meaford, Collingwood, most of South Georgian Bay. Rainy day today. 90% chance of showers throughout your Wednesday. And highs of 22, clearing tomorrow with some sun and cloud and 20 degrees. Sunnier Friday and 21 degrees. Back to a few clouds Saturday. 20% chance of a little bit of rain and 25 degrees. That's like 99.3 News, Sports, and Weather. I'm J.D. Moffitt. 18 to start our potentially rainy Wednesday in Midland. 19 in Collingwood, 19 in Wasaga Beach, 18 in Owen Sound, and outside our Meaford studios, 19 degrees. 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

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Good morning, rise and shine. Happy Wednesday, hump day, halfway, way past halfway, because we were already halfway with that holiday Monday, right? Worked out nice. Love the short work weeks, except a lot more we have to get done before the next weekend, which is all right, though. We'll get it done. The weather will accommodate. Watery, rainy day today. We'll update your forecast like we do every 15. And, of course, the world around us. It's an interesting place, isn't it? Oh, Sean Desmond's on Light.

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Lights 99.3 Madonna 8:16 rainy Wednesday, but calm at the moment. It rained a while ago. It might rain throughout the day. Forecast for you shortly. 80% chance throughout your day. Take an umbrella. It's all right. Celebrating film ideas and stories. It's the 20th anniversary of Myth. That comes your way later this month, and we'll hear hopefully early next week from Anandan Hanks, artistic director, all about the six films selected for this year's festival.

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1: Rainy day today. 90% chance of showers throughout your Wednesday. And highs of 22, clearing tomorrow with some sun and cloud and 20 degrees. Sunnier Friday and 21 degrees. Back to a few clouds Saturday. 20% chance of a little bit of rain and 25 degrees.
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1: 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Stonebridge Wasaga Beach Blues is September 18th to 20th at the Stonebridge Town Center. It's another amazing weekend in Wasaga, full of music and celebration with Messenger, Mackenzie Blues Band, David Gogo, and more on the various stages. Tickets, wasagabeachblues.com. It's oh so sweet. The Songs of Gordon Lightfoot. Classic Lightfoot Live. Barry Sound, September 4th. Midland and Barry, October 16th and 17th. And in Meaford, October 24th. Keeping summer hot with local events throughout South Georgian Bay. I'm J.D. Moffitt.
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Favorites from Eford, Collingwood, South Georgian Bay's Lights, 99.3 Benson Boone at 8:28. Good morning, rise and shine. Happy Wednesday. It's JD. Rainy throughout your Wednesday, and that's all right. We'll get things done today. Maybe not indoors, and then we'll work towards our sunshine the rest of the week. It looks good that way. Just like the Jays last night. Big win over the Athletics. A little closer to the wild card spot. Afternoon matinee today at 3:05. And we also watch Cleveland-Baltimore maybe to see if the Orioles can do us a solid. And in the NFL tonight, as the world celebrates. Strange to start the season on a Wednesday, but they're trying anything and everything and see if there's a night that they won't be able to own, because they can. They're that big. New England and Seattle Super Bowl rematch. Who do you like this year? We'll see. We'll follow. And we'll enjoy sports as we go through the fall. To the outfield, baseball in mind on Light.

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1: Rainy day today. 90% chance of showers throughout your Wednesday. And highs of 22, clearing tomorrow with some sun and cloud and 20 degrees. Sunnier Friday and 21 degrees. Back to a few clouds Saturday. 20% chance of a little bit of rain and 25 degrees.
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0: Favorites from Meaford, Collingwood, South Georgia and Bay's Light 99.3, Mr. Petty falling into the Wednesday. It's 8:50. Good morning. It rained a little bit about an hour ago. It might still be raining where you are. They say rain throughout the day, so it's one of those kind of days, and that's all right. Trying to put a little sunshine in someone's life and draw for our winner this week for the Sunset Berry Drive-In Contest. Where you win a carload of admission tickets, you win a bunch of popcorn, you win sodas, and of course you win the favor of all your friends that you get to take to see a cool new movie at the drive-in these days. Let's make that call. See who's home at the Hugel residence this morning. He's not too busy or asleep. I don't know.
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0: 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All right? 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
1: 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Winner, Sunset Drive-In. He doesn't even know it yet. Isn't that neat? We do and he doesn't. I'll find out soon. Good ways to win in any

out with George and May's favorites. Eagle Eye Cherry just ahead of 9 o'clock. Hopefully tomorrow we're all still right here. You know what I mean? Just ahead, 80-minute workday warm-up on a, watery-type Wednesday. We'll hope for brighter skies for you and your life and your world as we go through it. And we'll catch up tomorrow when the sun shall shine again. Things looking up, for sure. Shania Twain's on lights. Have a great morning.

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1: Rainy day today. 90% chance of showers throughout your Wednesday. And highs of 22, clearing tomorrow with some sun and cloud and 20 degrees. Sunnier Friday and 21 degrees. Back to a few clouds Saturday. 20% chance of a little bit of rain and 25 degrees.
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0: Light weather update.
1: Rainy day today. 90% chance of showers throughout your Wednesday. And highs of 22, clearing tomorrow with some sun and cloud and 20 degrees. Sunnier Friday and 21 degrees. Back to a few clouds Saturday. 20% chance of a little bit of rain and 25 degrees.
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0: Light weather update.
1: Rainy day today. 90% chance of showers throughout your Wednesday. And highs of 22, clearing tomorrow with some sun and cloud and 20 degrees. Sunnier Friday and 21 degrees. Back to a few clouds Saturday. 20% chance of a little bit of rain and 25 degrees.
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0: The decade of Rubik's Cubes, big hair, shoulder pads, and acid wash jeans brought us some of the greatest songs ever made. 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

Serena Ryder with What I Wouldn't Do on Like Good Morning and Happy Hump Day. It is Wednesday, September 9th. It's Anna. Thanks for having me on. Today, it's a little gloomy. So cloudy skies. We're going to see some showers, even a risk of a thunderstorm. Some areas are going to see some gusty winds. So if you're out there with the umbrella, put some weights in your boots so you don't get blown around. And, you know, we don't want a Mary Poppins moment happening to us today. The good news is it will start to clear up. And tomorrow we'll see a mix of sun and cloud on our Thursday as we approach the weekend. So that is good news. So let's get to the music. Let's pump you up on a Wednesday morning. It's a throwback. It's TLC, who, by the way, if you can get down to Toronto, they're going to be playing alongside Salt-N-Pepa and Vogue at their rescheduled RBC Amphitheater date on Friday. So yeah, here they are now with No Scrubs on Light.

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Wake me up before you go. Your favorite 90s. 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

Your Body is a Wonderland by John Mayer on Light 99.3. Good morning, it's Anna. Cloudy today, showers and a risk of a thunderstorm. We could see anywhere between 15 to 25 millimeters. Strong winds too, gusting up to 50 kilometers per hour. The high today will be 22, but with the humidity, it's going to feel more like 30. And of course, I have a full weather coming up in just a moment. And hey, if you're a fan of football, then today is exciting because the NFL season kicks off officially tonight. And I didn't realize this, but with almost $1 billion in yearly revenues, the NFL is the world's richest professional sports league. So news to me, probably not to you, but yeah, that was overwhelming to hear. Anyhow, if you're a fan, you can catch the New England Patriots. They take on the Seattle Seahawks tonight.

0: Light weather update.
1: Cloudy, showers, and a risk of a thunderstorm today. We could see anywhere between 15 to 25 millimeters of rain. Winds are gusty, 30 kilometers up to 50 kilometer per hour winds. The high today will reach 22, but it's going to feel more like 30 with the humidex. Tonight, chance of showers clearing overnight and a low of 14. And tomorrow on your Thursday, sun and cloud and a high of 21.
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Hey, happy hump day. It's Anna. Good morning. So it looks like Canada could be in for a milder winter this year, and it's all thanks to a developing El Niño. So that could mean fewer long stretches of extreme cold. Woo-woo! But with that being said, don't put away the snow shovel just yet. We can still expect snowstorms and, of course, cold snaps. It is winter after all, but hopefully it won't be as bad as previous years. I tried them.

Your favorite getting together songs. Your favorite things are good songs. Your favorite it's over songs. South Georgia Bay's favorites. Light 99.3. Let me hear you.

What an anthem from the early 2000s. That's Lady Marmalade on Light. Hey, it's Anna, and Apple's biggest event of the year is happening today. The company is expected to unveil the iPhone 18 Pro lineup. Also, its first foldable iPhone. That is the rumor. And I guess they've been working on this model for a long time. They say about 10 years. So we'll see if they actually unveil it or not. Also expected today, new Apple Watches and possibly the AirPods 5.

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1: This ain't no disco. It ain't no country club either.

happy Wednesday morning. It's Anna. Thanks for having me on. Sheryl Crow there with All I Want to Do on Light. And it looks like what we want to do is not spend as much time across the border in the U.S. I guess Canadians are cutting back on U.S. travel. Trade tensions and boycott efforts are keeping more Canadians at home. And if you are taking a vacation, you're likely not going across to the U.S. Canadians have actually spent about $2.4 billion less traveling to the U.S. And that's a big hit for U.S. tourism, they say, especially in border states that rely heavily on Canadian visitors.

0: Light weather update.
1: Cloudy, showers, and a risk of a thunderstorm today. We could see anywhere between 15 to 25 millimeters of rain. Winds are gusty, 30 kilometers up to 50 kilometer per hour winds. The high today will reach 22, but it's going to feel more like 30 with the humidex. Tonight, chance of showers clearing overnight and a low of 14. And tomorrow on your Thursday, sun and cloud and a high of 21.
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bed, just hit the pedal. If things go wrong, it's just incidental. My bad, never got the memo that you never have fun while you're in the limo. Yeah, you wanna ride in six, you wanna dine in the six. But when I lean for the kiss, you said I'll probably send you some pics. And I'm

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Your favorite new favorites. They are so mystical, magical, oh baby, cause and everything in between. All I wanna do is have some fun. South Georgian Bay's favorites. Light 99.3.

Go West with King of Wishful Thinking on Light. Good morning. Well, a story out west is gaining some attention in our neck of the woods. Police in West Kelowna, BC, I'm not sure if you heard about this or not, but they are looking for someone who allegedly chased a teenager while wearing a full Cat in the Hat costume. And I mean full, the character's red and white striped hat and matching suit. The good news is the teenager did make it home safely. However, the suspect has not been identified outside of the costume. I did see photos, and I can understand why this teenager was scared for their safety. It was not a friendly looking Cat in the Hat costume that this person was wearing. Anyways, police stress that wearing a costume itself, that's not a crime. However, they find this very concerning, a prank like this concerning. Following someone in a way that makes them fear for their safety could actually amount to criminal harassment. So just keep that in mind.

0: Light weather update.
1: Cloudy, showers, and a risk of a thunderstorm today. We could see anywhere between 15 to 25 millimeters of rain. Winds are gusty, 30 kilometers up to 50 kilometer per hour winds. The high today will reach 22, but it's going to feel more like 30 with the humidex. Tonight, chance of showers clearing overnight and a low of 14. And tomorrow on your Thursday, sun and cloud and a high of 21.
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Weather with Hard Sun on Light 99.3. It's Anna, and we are 52 days away from Halloween. I know, it's coming up fast, and I was actually thrown while driving around yesterday. I saw quite a few houses already have Halloween decor out. One in particular had this huge, tall, scarecrow-looking thing. It was quite scary, actually, on their front lawn, and I thought, oh my gosh, it's September. Are people already decorating for Halloween? Is this a new thing that I just didn't know about? You tell me, or am I just overreacting?

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Virginia to Vegas with Just Friends on Light. Hey, it's Anna. It is the lunch hour, so I feel like this next story is fitting for the time frame. Competitive eater Leah Schukever, she has reclaimed the Guinness World Record for the fastest time eating a burrito. She finished a 1.35-pound burrito in just 30.75 seconds. That is fast. Burritos are not easy to eat. Anyway, she has now regained the title and is credited with 42 speed eating world records. Congratulations, Leah.

Where Is My Husband? That's right, on Light, it's Anna. So yes, the new season of the NFL kicks off tonight. But I do have some interesting facts about training camps and just the amount of food that they ate. On average, an NFL team consumes about 1,200 pounds of sliced deli meat, 1,500 pounds of chicken breasts, 1,200 pounds of beef, and 800 pounds of fish during training camp. For some reason, I still thought they ate a lot more because they're just big men. Anyhow, teams also go through about 2,005 pounds of vegetables, 800 pounds of pasta, and 500 pounds of salad mix. So, yeah, they're keeping a well-balanced diet while out on the field for sure.

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2: Cloudy, showers, and a risk of a thunderstorm today. We could see anywhere between 15 to 25 millimeters of rain. Winds are gusty, 30 kilometers up to 50 kilometer per hour winds. The high today will reach 22, but it's going to feel more like 30 with the humidex. Tonight, chance of showers clearing overnight and a low of 14. And tomorrow on your Thursday, sun and cloud and a high of 21.
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left behind. Sean Hook and Vanessa Hudgens with Reminding Me on Light 99.3. It's Anna. I hope your lunch hour is going well. Just wanted to let you know about the annual Meaford Apple Harvest Craft Show. 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It's taking place October 3rd to the 4th at Meaford St. Vincent Community Center. 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And again, it's coming up October 3rd and 4th.

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Someone Like You by Adele. Oh my gosh, it still pulls on the heartstrings all these years later. It's Anna, you're listening to Light. And speaking of a story that pulls on your heartstrings, a bride-to-be who spent 18 months planning her dream wedding in Tuscany went ahead with the celebration even after her fiancé called off the wedding just 1 week before the ceremony. So 36-year-old Catherine Jones says everything was already paid for and guests had booked their flights, so she continued with a three-day event without him. Good for you, girl. Anyways, her TikTok videos about the experience went viral with more than 20 million views.

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1: Cloudy showers and a risk of a thunderstorm today. We could see anywhere between 15 to 25 millimeters of rain. Winds are gusty, 30 kilometers up to 50 kilometer per hour winds. The high today will reach 22, but it's going to feel more like 30 with the humidex. Tonight, chance of showers clearing overnight and a low of 14. And tomorrow on your Thursday, sun and cloud and a high of 21.
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Sarah Bareilles with Brave on Light 99.3. It's Anna. Happy Wednesday afternoon. It is September the 9th. And here's a question. Do you find that you have a hard time falling asleep? Well, there could be something that could help with that. And it's as simple as a to-do list, writing down a to-do list. And I'm going to tell you all the reasons why it could help you get those Z's you've been dreaming about.

0: 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I'm the rains down in Africa. 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

Ellie Goulding on your hump day with Burn. Hey, it's Anna. Thanks for having me on. You're listening to Light. So, do you have a hard time falling asleep? I know I do. I just can't shut off my brain. I literally think about everything and anything. So, yeah, getting to sleep is really difficult for me sometimes. But I guess, according to experts, writing a to-do list before bed could help. This, according to Time Magazine, they report that many sleep experts recommend spending about 5 minutes writing down the things you need to do. To me, that seems overwhelming. Oh my gosh, a list of all the things I still have to tackle. Anyhow, studies suggest that people actually fall asleep on average of 9 minutes faster after writing their tasks down. The idea is called cognitive offloading. So by putting responsibilities on paper, you give your brain permission to stop thinking about them for the night. So the list can also make mornings easier by helping you start the day with a plan. So listen, I'm gonna give it a shot. Whatever, if it helps, it helps. And if it doesn't, at least I know I still have all these things I gotta do.

Janet Jackson with her 90s hit, Together Again on Light. It's Anna, and yes, we are into another school year, and for some parents, it's a relief, and for others, it also brings some stressors. This according to a new survey about the return to school. So 63% of parents who took part in the survey, they say that their summer relaxation disappears once school starts. However, at the same time, 58% say that they are relieved when the family can get back onto a normal school routine. 60% say dealing with tired or irritable kids is one of the toughest parts about starting the new school year. And about 62% of parents say that they often struggle to come up with meals or snacks for their kids. Yeah, that would be a tough one. When it comes to school lunches, 81% of parents pack sandwiches. And hey, I grew up on sandwiches at school and I turned out just fine and they're delicious, okay? About 63%, they say they include fresh fruit. So hey, a nice balanced meal, sandwiches and fruit, you can't go wrong. But yeah, coming up with school lunches every single day, parents, I feel for you.

0: Light weather update.
1: Cloudy, showers, and a risk of a thunderstorm today. We could see anywhere between 15 to 25 millimeters of rain. Winds are gusty, 30 kilometers up to 50 kilometer per hour winds. The high today will reach 22, but it's going to feel more like 30 with the humidex. Tonight, chance of showers clearing overnight and a low of 14. And tomorrow on your Thursday, sun and cloud and a high of 21.
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1: Preston Pablo on Late 99.3 with Dance Alone. And we don't want you to dance alone. We want you to come out and have some fun with us at Stonebridge with Sega Beach Blues. 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

Ace of Ace on light with the sign, and let this be a sign of what not to do. So a Guelph, Ontario driving school has had its license revoked after an undercover auditor allegedly paid $200 for a driver's education certificate without completing the required training. So recently released court documents say the Ministry of Transportation sent an auditor posing as a potential student to Peel Driving School. Anyways, the operation was part of the province's oversight of beginner driver education program. So, yeah.

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1: Cloudy, showers, and a risk of a thunderstorm today. We could see anywhere between 15 to 25 millimeters of rain. Winds are gusty, 30 kilometers up to 50 kilometer per hour winds. The high today will reach 22, but it's going to feel more like 30 with the humidex. Tonight, chance of showers clearing overnight and a low of 14. And tomorrow on your Thursday, sun and cloud and a high of 21.
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Daniel Powder with Bad Day on Light 99.3. Dan, I hope you're having a good day, and it is a short week, which is a plus. And of course, if you're a fan of football, you know that the new season of the NFL kicks off tonight with the New England Patriots taking on the Seattle Seahawks. And with that being said, I know the Super Bowl is still a long ways away, but there is a new survey out, and you will not believe the lengths people would go to just to get a pair of tickets to the Super Bowl. One would even have you miss your child's birth. I kid you not, I have the whole breakdown for you coming up. It's terrible.

Wild by Walk Off the Earth on Light. Hey, it's Anna. I hope your Wednesday afternoon's going well. I know people are getting excited for the NFL to kick off a new season tonight with the Patriots taking on the Seahawks. So with that being said, we're talking about football right now, and there is a new survey by Visa, and they suggest that some football fans would actually

actually go to extreme lengths just to attend the Super Bowl. I understand it to a certain extent. However, 1 in 6 people say that they would miss their own wedding to attend the game. Could you imagine walking down the aisle and your partner not being there because they instead decided to go and attend the Super Bowl? Overall, 54% say that they would miss or postpone an important life event to attend the Super Bowl. 9% say that they would even miss the birth of their child. I draw the line there, okay? And 28% say that they would choose the Super Bowl over any other annual sporting event. That one I can get behind, but the rest, not so much.

such a good song to work out to, and if I worked out, that would be the song I'd have playing. Hey, it's Anna. That's Golden on Light. Thanks for having me on. So, yes, we talk about the cost of everything continuing to go up. So when you're hit with a hidden fee, man, it just irks you, right? You weren't expecting it. You're just trying to have a good time. And then it's just another added expense. That's exactly what happened to one person when they went out to celebrate a birthday. They didn't name the restaurant, but reportedly this restaurant charged their customer a $18 birthday celebration fee. So what the heck is a birthday celebration fee? Well, it's just so the staff could come out and sing happy birthday to them. That's it. That's what cost them $18. Again, they didn't name the restaurant, but they shared the photo of the receipt online and it got people pretty upset. And the worst part is they said the song wasn't even that good. So next time you go to celebrate, just ask and make sure that when they sing you happy birthday, it is in fact for

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2: Cloudy, showers, and a risk of a thunderstorm today. We could see anywhere between 15 to 25 millimeters of rain. Winds are gusty, 30 kilometers up to 50 kilometer per hour winds. The high today will reach 22, but it's going to feel more like 30 with the humidex. Tonight, chance of showers clearing overnight and a low of 14. And tomorrow on your Thursday, sun and cloud and a high of 21.
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1: 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It's MIFF 26, September 25th to 27th. 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It's another amazing weekend in Wasaga, full of music and celebration with Messenger, Mackenzie Blues Band, David Gogo, and more on the various stages. 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It's oh so sweet. The songs of Gordon Lightfoot. Classic Lightfoot Live. Barry Sound, September 4th. Midland and Barry, October 16th and 17th. And in Meaford, October 24th. 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I'm J.D. 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

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It's the 20th anniversary of MIF, Meaford International Film Festival. It's happening September 25th through the 27th at Meaford Hall. And this year, there will be 6 films. 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For tickets and information, just visit MeafordFilmFest.ca.

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Katy Perry with Teenage Dream on Light. It's Anna. And listen, I don't know if this is true or not, but according to The Verge, they report that some LG smart TVs are collecting and uploading information even when the televisions are offline or in standby mode. Listen, I'm okay with my phone listening in, but now you got TVs. This seems like a lot to me. So the investigation says some TVs log location data and information about nearby networks. It also found that some televisions can record audio while in standby mode, and that the audio reportedly continues to be stored even after the TV is disconnected. Okay, I'm not okay with this. Again, I have to live with the phone listening, but now the TV, there's just too much going on.

0: Light weather update.
1: Cloudy showers and a risk of a thunderstorm today. We could see anywhere between 15 to 25 millimeters of rain. Winds are gusty, 30 kilometers up to 50 kilometer per hour winds. The high today will reach 22, but it's going to feel more like 30 with the humidex. Tonight, chance of showers clearing overnight and a low of 14. And tomorrow on your Thursday, sun and cloud and a high of 21.
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Poker Face by Lady Gaga on Light 99.3. It's a Wednesday, and for some, they consider it Way Back Wednesday. And if you love old school tunes, I know we play so many great ones here on our station, but every weeknight at 8 o'clock, we do an hour dedicated to 80s hits. That's it. So Richard, he curates a playlist, and he takes you down memory lane, and he tells you about the songs, and you just get to sit back and relax and have all those great memories rush back to you and just sing at the top of your lungs. You can't beat that. Again, it's the 80s at 8 with Richard, and here's a preview of a song you can expect during the 80s at 8. Here's Bryan Adams and Tina Turner. It's Only Love on Light.

0: 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It's me. 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And everything in between.
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1: Hey, it's Dave Grillman here on Light. Did you have your nap yet? Oh, you missed it. The best opportunity to have your nap is between 1 and 2:30 p.m., according to science. Yeah, it does a body good. It recharges you and fixes your brain, too. Have a nap. Maybe you can plan ahead for tomorrow. Well, we're up now, so might as well enjoy.

Dave here on Light. No, seriously, we were talking about naps a second ago. They are so good for your health, and doctors and scientists can't believe that we don't treat them with the same respect and status as exercise. And one in three adults nap on a typical day. I remember a number of years ago, businesses started looking into this and saying, oh yeah, we're going to have little sleep quarters for people at work. Could you imagine? Never going to happen. At least, well, maybe not here, maybe not at your workplace either. But yeah, science geeks say naps make us feel stronger, happier, and able to perform better. You can't just be on the weekend. But yeah, there's no way this is going to happen at work, right?

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2: Cloudy, showers, and a risk of a thunderstorm today. We could see anywhere between 15 to 25 millimeters of rain. Winds are gusty, 30 kilometers up to 50 kilometer per hour winds. The high today will reach 22, but it's going to feel more like 30 with the humidex. Tonight, chance of showers clearing overnight and a low of 14. And tomorrow on your Thursday, sun and cloud and a high of 21.
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Dave Creelman here on Light. So are you done with your vacation to use them up over the summer? A lot of parents will do that, of course, because they got to entertain and be with their kids and want to spend time, and it's a good time to get away. However, some people reserve their vacations and holiday time to autumn and even winter, maybe a winter getaway. 6 out of 10 people took a trip simply because they wanted to. A similar number booked a trip to celebrate a small win, like reaching a fitness goal or getting through a difficult week at work. Hey, I survived to Friday, I'm going away. Half said they booked a staycation to enjoy a luxury hotel nearby. Not a bad idea. Be a tourist in your own town. That's pretty cool. And half have booked a trip to avoid boring social obligations like family dinners or weddings. Oh, sorry, can't make it. No, we're going to be out of town. There are many different reasons, and you don't have to justify it. If you want a vacation and getaway, just get away.

0: Light weather update.
1: Showers continue into the evening and overnight with a chance for a thunderstorm and then clearing, a low of 14. Tomorrow, sun cloud mix, a little cooler, 21. A lot drier feeling as well. Tomorrow night, clear and 9. And Friday, sunshine and 22.
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Happy birthday, Michael Bublé, celebrating today, 51 years young. Yes, and if it's your birthday, happy birthday to you. You share it with Michael. You also share it with Elliot from E.T. Yeah, Henry Thomas, 55. Adam Sandler, the Sandman, one of the most, one of the biggest people in Hollywood these days, just doing so much, 60. Hugh Grant, 66. What has he not been in? Four Weddings and a Funeral, Notting Hill, Bridget Jones' Diary, Love Actually, and Eurythmics star Dave Stewart, 74. Happy birthday to you if you're celebrating today from all of us at Light 99.3.

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I've seen the bright get duller. I'm not gonna spend my life being a color.

Hi, it's Dave Creelman on Light. 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Maybe it's just one of those days you think, oh, I could really just use this. I mean, I think everybody has one. But believe it or not, research says there's no such thing as comfort food. We've been fooling ourselves, they say. Bad moods pass just as quickly, no matter what we eat. Yeah, but that doesn't mean you can't have what you want. And if it makes you feel better, then so be it. I mean, I could do some pizza, wings, some fries, a burger, and got some mac and cheese, and grilled cheese, too. I've got a whole bunch of comfort foods. Don't tell me they don't exist.

Dave here on Light. Okay, this really hit home. I love this. The headline is Parental Rules We Ditched. Think of things that you had to deal with because your parents said, this is the way it works. This is what we do. Now you're an adult. You can do whatever you want. And this person says, I'll turn on my air conditioning whenever I please. It's so funny. In this dad group online, guys will argue when they put on the AC or turn on the heat for the first time in the season. Like, you want to be comfortable? Be comfortable. It's so funny. But yeah, do what you want. Saturday morning cleaning? No. We clean throughout the week. We don't have to have one specific day. And why waste the weekend doing that? That's a good point. I mean, I seem to do mine on Sundays. But yeah, good point. Meals were eaten at the dining table. Well, not anymore. I can eat the couch or wherever I like. These are, you know, going against the grain. What did your parents say you had to do? And now that you're an adult, you just do whatever you want. Leaving the refrigerator door open for 10 seconds is not going to bankrupt us, believe it or not. And this person said, my mom acted like if I mixed darks with lights, the washer world would burn. Just wash your stuff in cold water, they say. And here's a big one. Cool Whip and butter containers are not Tupperware. Oh, I don't buy that one. But the others, yeah, I go against that.

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Yeah, congratulations to our past winners. You could be our next winner.

0: 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Hold on, your favorite things are good songs. 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

Dave here on Light. You know, if you love to travel and you've done it often, you probably have some pretty good tips and tricks you could share with others. And that's exactly what these people did. And this is couples who travel a lot. Some really good tips, I think. I love traveling. And some of these are really good. I'm going to try these. If the trip is a week or longer, the return flight needs to land 2 days before we're back to work. That is so key. You get to unwind. Nothing like coming back exhausted from a vacation. Or on long international trips, we pack two suitcases, but not his and hers. Instead, we put some clothing for each of us in each suitcase in case one goes missing. This other person said, I do the planning and we both have aisle seats. Very smart. That's kind of cool. And if that's your preference, then it works out really well. We'll share some more tips as we go. And yeah, I wonder if you have any of yours. You can always reach out by email and let me know. This is great advice, I think.

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Dave here on Light. We're talking about travel tips, and this comes from couples who've done a lot of travel. And some really good advice. Thought I'd pass it along, and some I'm going to use here. We observe the two-hour rule, this person says. Every 120 minutes, we stop for a meal, coffee, or cocktail. Prevents exhaustion and hangriness, and it also happens to be the perfect interval for sunscreen, bathroom breaks, and hand washing. So that's not a bad rule. Every 2 hours, and stop for a break and a snack and whatever. This person said, I stopped waiting for my husband to wake up to do things. He wanted to rest, and I wanted to get out and see the world. This sounds very familiar to me. So she'll get up and go and trek around and explore. And then when he gets up, they'll do things together. Another person said, we plan our first night's dinner location in advance. Nothing starts off the trip worse than arriving somewhere and not having plans or knowing where or what you're going to eat. Great pieces of advice. Wanted to share these, and I think some of these are worth remembering. I'm making notes.

Hey, this is Light. Thanks for hanging out. You know, if you spend enough time online in some community groups or, you know, think about it, maybe it's your town group or your local family group or neighborhood group, no matter what the public group, there always is something or someone who's just going to stir things up, and things go awry very quickly on a lot of these groups. And just, you can some people can argue with anything, even that funny meme, you know, this is a stick, change my mind. Well, it's a case in point, you know. And here's just another example. And who knew this could cause controversy? But this person said the problem with fruit is it's inconsistent. Some apples are delicious. Some taste bad. Some blueberries are great. Sometimes they're disgusting. You know what's the same every time? Doritos.

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3: Wish I could call you last night. 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

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It's a perfect month because you got that bridge between summer and fall. The temperatures are great. Cools down a little bit. Just gorgeous. 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

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Light 99.3.

Dave Krillman on Light Now. Let me ask you a personal question. Is it too late in the day for a cup of coffee? I say that because some people are very strict with their intake of caffeine. Now, for example, I will have one in the morning and one I'll sip on till about 2 or 3, and then that's it. Other people I know, they can have a coffee at 9 o'clock at night and then just go to bed an hour later. I can't do that. If it's late afternoon, I'm going to be wired for a while. Who drinks the most coffee? By profession? Well, this survey took into account 10,000 professionals. And let's see here. On the bottom of the list is drivers and retail staff, IT tech support. Company executives are lower on the list. Nurses and medical staff come in about midway. Plumbers and other trades drinking a little bit more. Teachers are number 3 on this list. Who drinks the most coffee? Police officers come in at number 2. And journalists and media staff top the list of coffee drinkers. Sounds kind of stereotypical, doesn't it? But perhaps that's it. Maybe you just got to keep up and keep going. But nope, not after 3 for me.

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Sean Mendez on Light 99.3. 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Everybody.

Dave here on Light. You know what's really frustrating when you're, say, in the grocery store and somebody's on their phone, but they're on speakerphone. So you're hearing somebody else's conversation. It might even be over the aisle, like over the next aisle. You can hear them. It's like, oh, so annoying. But you know what's more annoying? And they've proven this by conducting research and studies and surveys, is only hearing half of the conversation. So somebody's walking down the aisle, say, and they're just yapping away and you're caught up in it. It's more frustrating because you can't hear the response. You can't hear the other side. It's unresolved. So next time you hear a loud conversation, somebody on speakerphone, you could say, well, it could be worse.

Dave Creelan here on Light with the answer to the question, how do you know you're in love? Well, look no further than yourself. You're a better, happier version of yourself when you're in love. And this life strategist said that the number one sign you're in love is your increased energy for life. True love fits and aligns with you. It complements the best you in this moment. And as a result, it stimulates and motivates positive action in your everyday. Boy, that sounds so scientific and explains things. But yeah, you don't know why. You just feel good. Well, this is why.

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Dave Grillman here on Light. Have you noticed it's getting a little darker earlier? Yeah, hard not to notice now. Well, it's dark by the time I get home, and that's a change. And, you know, soon you get in, it's, we're into the evening now, and you're thinking about a lot of people have really good routines when it comes to sleep, far better than me. I think I still have to mature that way and just make myself a better sleep routine, or at least a practice. Here's a great idea. If you have trouble falling asleep, they say make a to-do list and write it down. All the things that are on your mind, write them down and take them off your mind. They say it works. It's called cognitive offloading, and it reassures you that you know you've got it all written down and labeled out, and it closes all those tabs in the brain and can help you get to sleep. They say on average 9 minutes faster than you start thinking about the list of things you have to do. So just a little helpful hint and tip there. Give it a shot.

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